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8: Lows level off around 55 tonight under partly cloudy skies. A blend of clouds and sun again tomorrow. High temperatures reach up to 85. That's your updated forecast from Shaw Local Radio. Right now, it's 79 degrees.
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8: Lows level off around 55 tonight under partly cloudy skies. A blend of clouds and sun again tomorrow. High temperatures reach up to 85. That's your updated forecast from Shaw Local Radio. Right now, it's 79 degrees.
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10: Lows level off around 55 tonight under partly cloudy skies. A blend of clouds and sun again tomorrow. High temperatures reach up to 85. That's your updated forecast from Shaw Local Radio. Right now, it's 79 degrees.
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0: 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Here's your Walls 102 weather.
10: Lows level off around 55 tonight under partly cloudy skies. A blend of clouds and sun again tomorrow. High temperatures reach up to 85. That's your updated forecast from Shaw Local Radio. Right now, it's 79 degrees.
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10: Lows level off around 55 tonight under partly cloudy skies. A blend of clouds and sun again tomorrow. High temperatures reach up to 85. That's your updated forecast from Shaw Local Radio. Right now, it's 79 degrees.
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1: Here's your Walls 102 weather.
17: Lows level off around 55 tonight under partly cloudy skies. A blend of clouds and sun again tomorrow. High temperatures reach up to 85. That's your updated forecast from Shaw Local Radio. Right now, it's 79 degrees.
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8: Lows level off around 55 tonight under partly cloudy skies. A blend of clouds and sun again tomorrow. High temperatures reach up to 85. That's your updated forecast from Shaw Local Radio. Right now, it's 79 degrees.
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0: Here's your Walls 102 weather.
9: Lows level off around 55 tonight under partly cloudy skies. A blend of clouds and sun again tomorrow. High temperatures reach up to 85. That's your updated forecast from Shaw Local Radio. Right now, it's 79 degrees.
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2: Lows around 55 overnight under partly cloudy skies. A blend of clouds and sun again Friday. High temperatures reach up to 85. That's your updated forecast from Shaw Local Radio. Currently, it's 61 degrees.
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7: Lows around 55 overnight under partly cloudy skies. A blend of clouds and sun again Friday. High temperatures reach up to 85. That's your updated forecast from Shaw Local Radio. Right now, it's 57 degrees.
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4: Lows around 55 overnight under partly cloudy skies. A blend of clouds and sun again Friday. High temperatures reach up to 85. That's your updated forecast from Shaw Local Radio. Currently 55.
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2: Lows level off around 54 overnight under mainly clear skies, mainly sunny skies Friday. Highs level off around 85. That's your updated forecast from Shaw Local Radio. Right now, it's 55 degrees.
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2: Lows level off around 54 overnight under mainly clear skies. Mainly sunny skies Friday. Highs level off around 85. That's your updated forecast from Shaw Local Radio. Right now, it's 55 degrees.
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0: Here's your Walls 102 weather.
6: Lows level off around 54 overnight under mainly clear skies. Mainly sunny skies Friday. Highs level off around 85. That's your updated forecast from Shaw Local Radio. Right now, it's 55 degrees.
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0: Walls 102 weather.
3: Lows level off around 54 overnight under mainly clear skies. Mainly sunny skies Friday. Highs level off around 85. That's your updated forecast from Shaw Local Radio. Right now, it's 55 degrees.
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4: This weekend, LaSalle County is throwing Wild Bill Hickok one of his largest celebrations 150 years after his death. Wild Bill Days, a family-friendly celebration of LaSalle County's native son, commemorates the life of James Butler Hickok, a folk hero of the American frontier during the mid-19th century. The celebration is taking place in three different towns over the weekend, with trolleys available to take people to each event. In Utica, Buffalo Bill's Best of the Wild West show will start at 1:30 p.m. on both Saturday and Sunday. In Hickok's hometown of Homer, now Troy Grove, the Old West Regulators will put on a 12-scene reenactment performance of The Life and Times of James Butler Hickok at 1 p.m. on Saturday and Sunday at Troy Grove Park, located at 207 Peru Street. In Mendota, Walt Willie will put on four performances of The End of the Trail, a one-man show focused on Hickok's final days and ultimate death at the end of Jack McCall's gun while holding Dead Man's Hand in a poker game at the No. 10 Saloon in Deadwood, South Dakota. Four trolley rides will be available in each city every 90 minutes, starting at 10 a.m. in Utica, followed by 10:30 a.m. in Troy Grove and 11 a.m. in Mendota. And LaSalle County will close East 24th Road starting Monday, June 1st for culvert replacement work expected to take 2 months. The culvert is located about half a mile south of North 16th Road in Otter Creek Township, approximately 2 miles west of Ransom. Motorists should use alternate routes around the construction site. The work is weather dependent. For more information, contact the LaSalle County Highway Department at 815-434-0743. That's a look at your headlines with Shaw Local, your most trusted local source.

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8: I love a first cast when the water's glass and the line starts to run.

0: the country. Each summer, Festival 56 brings in artists for stays ranging from 2 to 9 weeks. According to the organization, it relies heavily on community members to provide housing that helps integrate visiting performers into local life during the festival season. Hosts are not required to provide meals for their guests. In return, participating families receive one Flex 4 ticket package for hosting one artist and two Flex 4 ticket packages for hosting two or more artists. All host families also receive a complimentary ticket to the festival's first cabaret of the season at 7:30 p.m. June 21st. Those interested in serving as a host family can contact box office at festival56.com. And Grace United Methodist Church in LaSalle will hold a free safety fair open to the public from 10 a.m. to 1 p.m. this Saturday. Attendees will receive a free lunch and activities. There will be a craft and game table for children, plus opportunities to see a fire truck, ambulance, and police car. Hobo the therapy dog will also make an appearance. Community groups available with health and safety information will include LaSalle County Health Department, Jessica Strauch State Farm Insurance, OSF Caravan, and the Army Corps of Engineers, among others. The church is located at 1345 Charter Street in LaSalle. The Peru Hy-Vee store has assisted with food donations. That's a look at your headlines with Sean Local, your most trusted local source.
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6: Highs around 85 today under mainly sunny skies. Partly cloudy skies tonight. Lows level off around 60. That's your updated forecast from Shaw Local Radio. 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
5: Highs around 85 today under mainly sunny skies. Partly cloudy skies tonight, lows level off around 60. That's your updated forecast from Shaw Local Radio. Currently 54.
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2: I'm Charlene Bielema, and this is your Shaw local news update. LaSalle County will close East 24th Road starting Monday, June 1st, for culvert replacement work expected to take 2 months. The culvert is located about a half mile south of North 16th Road in Otter Creek Township, about 2 miles west of Ransom. Motorists should use alternate routes around the construction site. 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The Support Our Soldiers Field of Interest Fund accepts donations through the Starved Rock Country Community Foundation website. 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And that's a look at your headlines with Shaw Local, your most trusted local source.
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Happy Friday! Fry-yay! TGIF and all the above. It is 7:10 in the morning, 55 degrees and fair skies. High of 85 today and mostly sunny. Fix it to be a beautiful day and a beautiful weekend. Sunny and temperatures in the low 80s all weekend long and into early next week. So, heck yeah, I'm here for it. Let's go, summer. When is the first day of summer? I'm not sure. I don't think it's until next month, but it's feeling like it this weekend, into the weekend. And so I'm here for it if you're here for it. Don't forget the sunscreen. All right, my scalp already got burnt once over Memorial Day weekend. I was out and about, and the next thing I knew, I was looking in the mirror, and my part was bright pink. So just be aware of that. But either way, I hope you're having a great start to your Friday morning. It is 7:11, and we've got a lot of great stuff going on right here in the Illinois Valley. Tomorrow, we're going to be out broadcasting live at Spring Valley Boat Club for Shipwrecked Weekend. Man, this is going to be a huge event and so much fun for the whole family. We'll be out there broadcasting live noon until 2 o'clock for some of the biggest events and parties of the season. Now, tomorrow morning, 8 a.m., get yourself out there with the kiddos for a character breakfast. Bingo and Bluey will be out there along with Chase from Paw Patrol. There's going to be bounce houses, face painting, cardboard boat races, goldfish raising, pirate ship races, 50-50, food trucks, live music, vendor show, and a whole lot more fun where that came from. So check it all out. Spring Valley Boat Club, Shipwrecked Weekend. We'll be out there broadcasting live first thing tomorrow morning, afternoon actually, here on Walls 102, and it's going to be going on all day. Lee Bryce on the way, Thomas Rhett coming up, Shenandoah and Nickelback right now here on Walls 102.

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1: Good morning, sports fans. Now it's time to take a look at your local sports results courtesy of Shaw Local. Last night was a big night for baseball. Let's get into it. Marquette beat Pontiac 3-1 in the semifinals of the Class 2A Bishop McNamara Regional. Serena beat Amboy 2-1 in the semifinals of the Class 1A Amboy Regional. Parkview Christian beat Earlville Leland 10-2 in the semifinals of the Class 1A Amboy Regional. Dwight blanked Grant Park 9-0 in the semifinals of the Class 1A Dwight Regional. Riverdale beat Mendota 8-4 after falling behind 5-0 in one inning. The number 5 seeded Trojans pulled within 2 runs with a 3-run 5th inning before losing to the number 3 Rams in a Class 2A Byron Regional semifinal. Orion beat Henry Sinachwine 4-1. Carson Rowe doubled and scored a run in the first inning to give the number 7 seeded Mallards the early lead before eventually losing to the Chargers in a Class 1A Fulton Regional. And Ottawa completed their season sweep against their rival LaSalle Peru, blanking them 8-0 in the semifinals of the Class 3A Metamora Regional. Adam Swanson pitched a complete game, one-hit shutout, and launched a late 3-run home run Wednesday to lead the Pirates to victory. That's a look at your local sports. 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
0: Walls 102 Weather.
5: Highs around 85 today under mainly sunny skies. Partly cloudy skies tonight, lows level off around 60. That's your updated forecast from Shaw Local Radio. Currently, it's 55 degrees.
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Danny in the morning. It is 7:30 on a Friday. Yay, TGIF. Let's see here. 54 degrees currently and partly cloudy skies. And let's see here. Today, the 29th of May, tonight, kicking off later this afternoon, is LaSalle Music and Arts Festival at Pulaski Park. And two of my favorite F words are a part of this event. Free entry, free parking. I guess it's one F word. Free entry, free parking out to the super fun event, Pulaski Park, tonight, kicking off at 4 o'clock, LaSalle Music and Arts Festival. They're going to kick it off with 90s rock from Zazzle from 5 to 6:30 for the live music. And then right after 3:03, that hard rock band will be taking the stage from 7 to 10. Right out the gate, Artist Pavilion is going to open at 4 o'clock, showcasing local and national talented artists where you can meet them, talk to them, and know their creative process, and maybe even purchase some one-of-a-kind art that you could put up in your home this summer.

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1: Here's your Walls 102 weather.
2: Highs around 85 today under mainly sunny skies. Partly cloudy skies tonight, lows level off around 60. That's your updated forecast from Shaw Local Radio. Currently, it's 55 degrees.
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7: 7:47 on a Friday here on Walls 102 and online at walls102.com. I'm Danny. 54 degrees and partly cloudy skies, and we are throwing it back with your Lifetime of Smiles Dr. Ed Monroe Country Throwback to 2014 with Frankie Ballard and his song Sunshine and Whiskey. Now, this was recorded off his second studio album of the same name. The song was written by Jaron Johnston and Luke Laird, and Sunshine and Whiskey peaked at number one on the Billboard Country Airplay chart, giving Ballard his second number one hit on that chart. It also charted at number 5 and 57 on both the Hot Country Songs and Hot 100 charts, respectively. It was certified platinum by the RIAA and has sold over 590,000 copies in the U.S. as of 2014, and also received similar chart success in Canada. Here he is this morning. It is Frankie Ballard and his Sunshine and Whiskey. His 2014 hit with your Lifetime of Smiles, Dr. Ed Monroe Country Throwback here on Walls 102. Happy Friday.

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2: I'm Charlene Bielema, and this is your Shaw Local News Update. LaSalle County is throwing Wild Bill Hickok one of his largest celebrations 150 years after his death. Wild Bill Day is a family-friendly celebration of LaSalle County's native son, commemorates the life of James Butler Hickok, a folk hero of the American frontier during the mid-19th century. The celebration is taking place in three different towns over the weekend, with trolleys available to take people to each event. In Utica, Buffalo Bill's Best of the Wild West show will start at 1:30 p.m. on both Saturday and Sunday. The show is an 80-minute live arena performance behind Jamie's Outpost in Hickok's hometown of Homer, now Troy Grove, at 1 p.m. on Saturday and Sunday at Troy Grove Park. In Mendota, Walt Willie will put on four performances of The End of the Trail. The performances start at 11 a.m. and 2 p.m. on Saturday and Sunday outside the Hume Carnegie Museum located at 901 Washington Street in Mendota. Four trolley rides will be available in each city every 90 minutes starting at 10 a.m. in Utica, followed by 10:30 a.m. in Troy Grove and 11 a.m. in Mendota. And a large early morning fire on Wednesday damaged a garage, several vehicles, and nearby buildings on Streeter's south side, prompting a large emergency response from multiple area fire departments. The Streeter Fire Department was first dispatched at 6:18 a.m. on Wednesday to 124 South Sterling Street for a reported garage fire. While crews were en route, the call was upgraded after heavy smoke was observed. When they arrived, firefighters found a garage and three vehicles engulfed in flames. According to the release, downed power lines were actively sparking, and a damaged gas meter was leaking fuel that had ignited in the fire, and the fire was upgraded again to bring in more departments. The fire was brought under control in about 4 hours, and investigators with the Office of the State Fire Marshal later ruled the fire to be accidental. And that's a look at your headlines with Shaw Local, your most trusted local source.
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Nate Smith and Tyler Hubbard, after midnight here on Walls 102 and online at walls102.com. I'm Danny. Good morning. It is 8:10 on a Friday. TGIF. I hope your morning is off to a fantastic start. Sitting at about 57 degrees and fair skies. Going to be a high of 85 today and mostly sunny. Look at that full Walls 102 weather forecast. We'll be on the way here shortly. And this is your last week, all right? 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
0: Walls 102 weather.
7: Daytime highs approaching 85 today under mainly sunny skies. Partly cloudy skies tonight, lows level off around 60. That's your updated forecast from Shaw Local Radio. Currently, it's 61 degrees.
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I'm Danny. Good morning. It is 8:29 on a Friday. TGIF, we're sitting at about 61 and partly cloudy skies. And coming up tomorrow, we're going to be out broadcasting live for your Spring Valley Boat Club's Shipwrecked Weekend. We'll be out there from noon until 2 o'clock, and it is going to be a star-studded event with things to do here in the Illinois Valley. I mean, kicking it off bright and early tomorrow morning, breakfast for the kiddos, Bingo and Bluey will be there, along with Chase from Paw Patrol. All right, a character breakfast kicks off the weekend, face painting, bounce houses, vendor show from 8 to 1, cardboard boat races start at 5 o'clock, and then there's going to be more happening throughout the weekend, throughout the day, goldfish racing, pirate ship races, live music from Burnin' Bush and Revel in Red, along with the 50-50 and food trucks. It's going to be super fun. You're not going to want to miss out on this awesome party happening tomorrow, this weekend, out at the Spring Valley Boat Club. Shipwrecked Weekend. Fun for the whole family. And we'll be out there broadcasting live from noon until 2 o'clock here on Walls 102. Right now, it's the newest single from Rodney Atkins, Back in Country Radio. And it's a song that's going to hit you right in the feels. It's called The Years Are Short, right here on Walls 102.

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0: Here's your Walls 102 weather.
5: Daytime highs approaching 85 today under mainly sunny skies. Partly cloudy skies tonight, lows level off around 60. That's your updated forecast from Shaw Local Radio. Right now, it's 63 degrees.
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12: Daytime highs approaching 85 today under mainly sunny skies. Partly cloudy skies, tonight lows level off around 60. That's your updated forecast from Shaw Local Radio. Currently, it's 66 degrees.
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9: Daytime highs approaching 85 today under mainly sunny skies. Partly cloudy skies tonight, lows level off around 60. That's your updated forecast from Shaw Local Radio. Currently, it's 68 degrees.
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0: Ashley Cook here on Walls 102. Zane here stepping in at 10 o'clock on a Friday. We're getting you through the last stretch of the work week and sending you off into the weekend. Of course, that comes with plenty of music on the way. We got all the good stuff coming up. Some of your favorites, some of your ones that might not be your favorites yet, and some of the ones that you've been playing in your head for weeks. We've got all that coming up in just a little bit more. It's Walls 102. Keep it here.
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Jackson Dean here on Wall to Wall Country. It's Walls 102. Zane here, and it's about time we take a look at what is on our holiday calendar for you. We got a few different ones here that you can enjoy, whether it be some good food, some good times, or something that's just plain weird. We'll get to it all in a second. Cody Johnson up right now. It's Walls 102.

0: Morgan Wallen here on Wall to Wall Country, Walls 102, and it's time for our holiday calendar. Getting us started here, we've got Learn About Composting Day. It's always a good idea to try and recycle as much as you can, and if you're an avid gardener, composting would probably be your best option for natural fertilizer. You got less money to spend on fertilizer? Well, just go ahead and send it on over to the compost bin. On top of that, we got ourselves National Biscuit Day. Could always go for some good biscuits. National Heat Awareness Day, which is good considering it's been probably the hottest it's been in a long time the last few days. And finally, it's a weird one, Put Your Pillow in the Fridge Day. Now, I know this doesn't make sense, but let me explain. In the early 1900s, people used to put pieces of cloth or linen in their larder, which is like a predecessor to the fridge, in hopes that it would bring good fortune or prosperity. And now, since those don't exist anymore, we have what we have now. The cloth tradition is lost, so just go shove a pillow in the fridge if you need a little good luck. Or you can just kind of make your own good luck. It's up to you. More music coming up. It's Walls 102.
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6: Mainly clear today with a high of 85. Partly cloudy tonight, lows dip down to about 60. Sunshine mixed with clouds at times. Tomorrow, highs level off around 81. That's your updated forecast from Shaw Local Radio. Right now, 72.
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0: Thomas Rhett, Walls, 102, Zane here, and getting ready to take a quick peek into some events coming up. Got one here that's going down at Hornbaker Gardens in Princeton that I had the pleasure of talking with Tila Ward about, and it's a very exciting event for those of you who love gardening, who were looking for some very spring, maybe summer-themed decorations for their garden. This is a great opportunity. And, of course, a little clip from that interview coming up. It's Walls 102.
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0: I'm in with Tila Ward with Hornbaker Gardens, and they're looking forward to getting a very big event started. But before we get to that, how you doing today, Tila?
1: I'm good. How are you?
0: Doing just fine. Now, I've heard that you've got this big workshop that's sold out the past couple of years. You've done it, a leaf casting event. Could you tell me a little bit about how the last couple of years went?
1: Yeah, it's a super fun workshop. The participants get to create a little garden sculpture, and we use like some of our giant hosta leaves or some other leaves to create this beautiful garden art. And it's been sold out. Everyone has really enjoyed it. Our staff got to participate the first year, and they all had fun. So
0: good. All right. So this is not just a chance to get out of the house. It's also a chance to make some nice garden art and put a little bit of a personal spin on things. That's very exciting. Now, I've heard that there might be some items you might need to bring in for yourself. Could you tell me a little bit about that?
1: Yeah, so we provide all of the materials, but sometimes people might need something to transport their piece home, because when they leave here, it's not going to be dry, and they'll have to let it sit and dry before they take it out off of their little mold. So sometimes it's helpful for them to bring a cookie sheet or a piece of plywood. We provide a surface for them to work on, but just something to transport their piece home.
0: Okay. And for those of you out there looking to join in on this event, I hear there are some spots open. Can you tell me a little bit about that one?
1: Yeah, we have in our 10 a.m. workshop, we have 4 spots available in that. And then in our 1 p.m. workshop, we have 15 spots available there.
0: All right. And then once again, that is as time of recording. So things could change. Make sure you keep checking in with that. Don't miss out on this event, because it sounds like it's going to be a good one. Like we said, it sold out the last couple of years, and this year sounds like we're on track for it. For people who are looking maybe for a little bit of extra information before the event so they know what's going down, where can I send them?
1: You can send them to hornbakergardens.com. And then there's a tab at the top of the website called Events. And they'll find the link to register under Leaf Casting Workshop.
0: All right, perfect. Hopefully we get plenty of people coming out, not just for this event, but for all the others you got going on out there. Thank you so much, Tila. I appreciate it.
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10: Mainly clear today with a high of 85. Partly cloudy tonight, lows dip down to about 60. Sunshine mixed with clouds at times. Tomorrow, highs level off around 81. That's your updated forecast from Shaw Local Radio. 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

0: Jordan Davis, Walls 102, Zane here, and it's already 11 o'clock on a Friday. We're only an hour away from the lunch break and just a little bit further from the end of our work day. Keep taking it one step at a time, folks. We'll make it there in no time. Got some great music coming up in just a little bit. You stay right here. It's Walls 102.
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Blake Shelton here on Walls 102. Zane here, getting ready to take a look at that local events calendar in just a few. Going to find you something fun to get up to. I know that there's plenty going down here in the local area when it comes to live events. So stay right here. We'll give you the breakdown. Kelsey Ballerini coming up right now with Legends. It's Wall to Wall Country, Walls 102. We will.

0: Corey Kent and Co. Wetzel here on Walls 102. Zane here, and I've got some news for you. When it comes to the local events calendar, it's looking pretty busy. The 10th annual LaSalle Music and Arts Festival coming out to Pulaski Park today at 4 o'clock. Get on out there anytime from 4 to 10 and enjoy the music. They got Zazzle coming out for some 90s rock at 5 and 303 playing at 7. Out there under the lights. Of course, the Artist Pavilion open right at 4 o'clock. You might be able to buy some of their art and get to talk to them a little bit about the creative process. Not to mention, enjoy the beer tent, the food vendors, and all the live music. It's absolutely free to get in, absolutely free to park, so come on down and enjoy. On top of that, we've got quite a few other events like Wild Bill Days coming to the area here. Troy Grove, Mendota, and Utica all hosting some events there. And I might have a little extra about that later. Stay tuned. Of course, the Leaf Casting Workshop at 10 a.m. and 1 at 1. Some live music from Abbey Normal at Shakers in Ottawa at 8. And, of course, plenty more on Sunday. 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
1: Here's your Walls 102 weather.
9: Mainly clear today with a high of 85. Partly cloudy tonight, lows dip down to about 60. Sunshine mixed with clouds at times. Tomorrow, highs level off around 81. That's your updated forecast from Shaw Local Radio. Currently, it's 81 degrees.
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0: Ashley McBride here on Wall to Wall Country. It's Walls 102. And like I said, I've got a little inside scoop on what's going down for Wild Bill Days this year. Thanks to Amanda over at the LaSalle County Historical Society, I had the chance to talk a little bit about it and tell you what's going on out there in three different locations. We'll get to that in just a few minutes. Just enjoy some more music coming up in a few. It's Walls 102.
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0: Hey, y'all, I'm here with Amanda Carter from the LaSalle County Historical Society talking a little bit about Wild Bill Days coming up at the end of the month. Now, Amanda, I know you've been doing this for a little while, but what do you have going on this year that's going to be so exciting? Because I'm sure you've had plenty of big events. What's going to make this one the big one?
1: So normally we do our event in Utica because that's where our facilities are located. But this year it's the 250th of the United States. And it's actually the 150th of Wild Bill Hickok's death in Deadwood. So we're doing a bigger show for everything. This year we actually have three locations. We have Utica, where we will be hosting Buffalo Bill's Wild West Extravaganza, which is an 80-minute live arena show.
0: Wow.
1: That will take place at 1:30 p.m. both Saturday and Sunday. And that is located down behind Jamie's Outpost. With that, they'll also have like a Old West Boomtown erected for the weekend, and that will be open 10 to 4, so you can go visit vendors with old-timey items. We've got a vendor that's doing tin-type photos, one that makes candles. There's an encampment, so you can actually go tour the different encampment sites, the different campsites, and talk to the reenactors. Again, that's 10 to 4, both Saturday and Sunday. And then we have Troy Grove, that would be Wild Bill Hickok's birthplace. And at 1 p.m. on Saturday and Sunday, we have a 12-scene reenactment of the life and times of Wild Bill Hickok that is put on by the Old West Regulators. They will be there pretty much 11 to about 3:30 or 4 each day. So if you don't get to make it to the reenactment, you can go up and talk to them and see the kind of the Wild West that we put up there, as well as a special exhibit near the birthplace of Wild Bill Hickok, and you can see the Wild Bill Hickok State Park with the memorial there. And then in Mendota, they are hosting Walt Willie. He will come in and give his program, End of the Trail, that highlights Wild Bill Hickok's time in Deadwood when he was shot and killed on August 2nd, 1876. Walt Willie will be doing two performances of that show at 11 a.m. and 2 p.m., both Saturday and Sunday. We do have free trolley rides in between all four sites. The trolley will run 10 to 4, starting in Utica at 10 a.m., then 10:30 to Troy Grove, and 11 o'clock drop-off in Mendota, and it will continue that route every 30 minutes at those three locations. And then down in Utica, again, we've got some stage coaches that we'll have for rides for everyone. So there's a lot going on. And we do have here in Utica at our Canal Warehouse facility, that is a museum located directly in the downtown. We will have a special Wild Bill Hickok exhibit that are artifacts from Wild Bill and his family that lived here in LaSalle County.
0: Wow, lots going on there. I knew Wild Bill was from Illinois. I didn't know it was this close to the area, and I didn't know that you were going to have this many different locations doing all kinds of stuff. You truly made it one of the biggest in the recent memory. I'm very excited to see how this all turns out. Thank you so much for calling, Amanda.
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9: Walls 102 weather.
10: Mainly clear today with a high of 85. Partly cloudy tonight, lows dip down to about 60. Sunshine mixed with clouds at times. Tomorrow, highs level off around 81. That's your updated forecast from Shaw Local Radio. Currently, it's 81 degrees.
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10: High of 85 this afternoon under mainly sunny skies. Partly cloudy skies tonight, lows dip down to about 60. Tomorrow, high of 81. That's your updated forecast from Shaw Local Radio. Right now, 81.
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Jason Aldean. You're on Wall to Wall Country. It's Walls 102. Welcome one and all to the law offices of Peter F. Ferricuti Power Hour. And that means we've got some news from the world of country music today. Riley Green paying homage to one of the greats of country music with his recent song. Got a little extra news from some new releases coming out soon. And it seems that if you're single, somebody might just be able to help you out. I'll tell you about that in a few. Don't go anywhere. It's Walls 102.

0: Shaboozy here on Wall to Wall Country. It's Walls 102. Zane here sitting in with Riley Green, who's got a new song coming up. And I'll tell you a little bit about how that song paid homage to one of the greats of country music with approval and appreciation from his family. Now let's get to that in just a little bit. All you've got to do, stay right here and enjoy some more music. It's Walls 102.
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Ella Langley here on Wall to Wall Country. It's Walls 102. Zane here sitting in on the law offices of Peter F. Faricuti Power Hour. And Riley Green's got a new song out. It's called Think As You Drunk. And it's definitely one of those songs that's a little bit party-ish, a little rowdy. And it definitely has a feel of some old Toby Keith songs. And Riley actually decided, you know what? I want to pay homage to Toby Keith with this song by having a sample of his song, As Good As I Once Was, put in at the end of it. But of course, before he could do that, he had to go endeavor to play the song for Toby's family and ask for their permission. I played the full song for them and said, hey, I want to have Toby come in at the end of this with a sample from that song there. And evidently, he says they completely thought it was a tip of the cap to Toby, and it's really a full circle moment for him to have Toby's vocals on that song because he is such a big inspiration to him. He said that he doesn't know if there's ever been a bigger influence on him as a songwriter than Toby Keith, which is very, very heartwarming to hear. And I'm glad to say, song's pretty good. I got some more music on the way. Megan Patrick up right now. It's Walls 102.

0: Chris Stapleton with Tennessee Whiskey here on Wall to Wall Country. It's Walls 102, and if you've been looking for a reason to get out and go mingle, well, we might have an opportunity for you that not only involves some country music, but also a matchmaking service. The Carolina Country Music Fest out in Myrtle Beach is going on next week, and if you're looking to find that special somebody, evidently they have a daily AI-assisted matchmaking event that's about for an hour a day. They'll have their party tent turned into a single saloon who will have all interested parties signed up early and sent a questionnaire a few days before the event, and the AI will be used to pair people with their best match. Now, if this actually functions well and actually has a good return rate, I don't know. I cannot promise you anything. In fact, I don't even think they'd promise you anything. But I can tell you right now, it's going to get interesting. So if you're really single, looking for a chance to make a connection, this could be your best bet. I got some more music coming up. Don't you go anywhere. It's Walls 102.
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Luke Combs, Walls 102, still in the law offices of Peter F. Faircootie Power Hour. And good news, plenty of great music coming out very, very soon. Granted, it is mostly announced for the end of the year, but I do have some good quality news that there's going to be plenty of singles coming out from these albums very quickly. Morgan Wallen up right now before we get to any of that announcements. It's Walls 102.

0: Carson Bayer, Something That I Need, here on Walls 102. Zane here, got some news for you. Riley Green, gonna have some new music out. I already told you he's got his new single out, I Think As You Drunk, but that's gonna be on his fourth album, That's Just Me. September 18th is the announcement for that. Of course, this single had to come out now. It's going to be great for the summer. I see some other announcements, like Chris Young releasing a deluxe edition of I Didn't Come Here to Leave. Of course, it's going to have the regular songs that were on that last album, alongside some extra songs that he didn't put out on the original. And that is going to be releasing, I believe, June 15th. And finally, Corey Kent going to have a new album, Heartland Rock and Roll, coming out in September. That'll be the 25th of September. His third major album, and looks like it's going to be a good one. 16 tracks with that. And Rocky Mountain Low, that song he's got with Co Wetzel, going to be a single on that album. So we've already been playing a little bit of it. Make sure you check out the rest. More music coming up. Walls 102.
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need be filled, where overalls needs be hung, that straight six motor needs rebuilding, sweetheart needs to be kissed, roses need be watered, compressor's gone out in the fridge, will it ever get done?

0: Karen Dixon here on Wall to Wall Country Walls 102. Zane here looking at 1 in the afternoon. Somehow, some way, still moving forward with the day. It has been a warm one. Got a high of 85 out there and a low of 60 tonight. And I have even better news. Plenty of great music on the way. All you've got to do, stay right here and enjoy. It's Walls 102.
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0: That's MacArthur, Hardy, Eric Church, Morgan Wallen, Tim McGraw, Walls 102, Zane here, getting into some more events coming up in the next few days. Got one coming up tomorrow that's going to be a big one, but before we get to that, I'll tell you a little bit about what we got coming up for you here. Some Bailey Zimmerman with not exactly a throwback, but it's definitely one of his older songs. It's Fall in Love, here on Wall to Wall Country, Walls 102.
1: Heard

0: Shenandoah and Nickelback here on Walls 102. Zane here taking a look at what's going down out at the Spring Valley Boat Club. It's time for Shipwreck Weekend. Tomorrow's going to be the biggest day of the event, not only because we'll be broadcasting live, but also because it starts at 8 a.m. Delicious breakfast, and not to mention plenty of activities for the kids, bounce houses, vendors showing off what they got from 8 a.m. to 1, face painting. You got all kinds of different races with the cardboard boats, the goldfish races, the pirate ship races, 50-50 raffles, food trucks, live music, everything you can imagine. I believe even a bags tournament going on at noon. All that going down at the Spring Valley Boat Club for Shipwrecked Weekend. Don't miss out on the fun. It's Walls 102.
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1: Here's your Walls 102 weather.
19: Sunshine mixed with clouds at times this afternoon, with daytime highs approaching 85. Partly cloudy skies again tonight, lows dip down to about 60. That's your updated forecast from Shaw Local Radio. Right now, 82.
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0: Ken Dimash here on Wall to Wall Country. It's Walls 102. Zane here once again stepping in to take a look at some more events going down this weekend. One that you still have plenty of time to get ready for. It's Wild Bill Days out there in LaSalle County. Thanks to the LaSalle County Historical Society. And I had a chance to talk with Amanda over there with the Historical Society to talk about all the events going down in not just Utica, but also Mendota and Wild Bill's home of Troy Grove. We'll talk about all that in just a little bit. All you've got to do, stay right here. We've got clips from the interview coming up. Walls 102.
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0: I was done for.
1: Hey, y'all, I'm here with Amanda Carter from the LaSalle County Historical Society talking a little bit about Wild Bill Days coming up at the end of the month. Now, Amanda, I know you've been doing this for a little while, but what do you have going on this year that's going to be so exciting? Because I'm sure you've had plenty of big events. What's going to make this one the big one?
2: So normally we do our event in Utica because that's where our facilities are located. But this year it's the 250th of the United States, and it's actually the 150th of Wild Bill Hickok's death in Deadwood. So we're doing a bigger show for everything. This year we actually have three locations. We have Utica, where we will be hosting Buffalo Bill's Wild West Extravaganza, which is an 80-minute live arena show.
1: Wow.
2: That will take place at 1:30 p.m. both Saturday and Sunday, and that is located down behind Jamie's Outpost. With that, they'll also have like a Old West Boomtown erected for the weekend, and that will be open 10 to 4, so you can go visit vendors with old-timey items. We've got a vendor that's doing tin-type photos, one that makes candles. There's an encampment, so you can actually go tour the different encampment sites, the different campsites, and talk to the reenactors. Again, that's 10 to 4, both Saturday and Sunday. And then we have Troy Grove. That would be Wild Bill Hickok's birthplace. And at 1 p.m. on Saturday and Sunday, we have a 12-scene reenactment of the life and times of Wild Bill Hickok that is put on by the Old West Regulators. They will be there pretty much 11 to about 3:30 or 4 each day. So if you don't get to make it to the reenactment, you can go up and talk to them and see the kind of the Wild West that we put up there, as well as a special exhibit near the birthplace of Wild Bill Hickok, and you can see the Wild Bill Hickok State Park with the memorial there. And then in Mendota, they are hosting Walt Willie. He will come in and give his program, End of the Trail, that highlights Wild Bill Hickok's time in Deadwood when he was shot and killed on August 2nd, 1876. Walt Willie will be doing two performances of that show at 11 a.m. and 2 p.m. both Saturday and Sunday. We do have free trolley rides in between all four sites. The trolley will run 10 to 4, starting in Utica at 10 a.m., then 10:30 to Troy Grove, and 11 o'clock drop off in Mendota, and it will continue that route every 30 minutes at those three locations. And then down in Utica, again, we've got some stage coaches that we'll have for rides for everyone. So there's a lot going on. And we do have here in Utica at our Canal Warehouse facility, that is a museum located directly in the downtown. We will have a special Wild Bill Hickok exhibit that are artifacts from Wild Bill and his family that lived here in LaSalle County.
1: Wow, lots going on there. I knew Wild Bill was from Illinois. I didn't know it was this close to the area, and I didn't know that you were going to have this many different locations doing all kinds of stuff. You truly made it one of the biggest in the recent memory. I'm very excited to see how this all turns out. Thank you so much for calling, Amanda.
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0: Zach Topp with South of Sanity here on Walls 102. Zane here looking at 2 o'clock in the afternoon. And so far, things have been all right. 86 degree high today and going towards a low of 61 tonight. If you got plans to head on out to that music and arts festival tonight, make sure you stay warm. It's going from 4 to 10 p.m. The beginning of the night, I'm not worried about. Maybe the end of the night, it might get a little chilly. I got some great music coming up here. Just sit back and enjoy. It's Walls 102.
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Time Myers, going to the ends of the earth here on Wall to Wall Country. It's Walls 102. Zane here, talking a little bit about an event coming up this Saturday that looks like it's going to be a whole lot of fun. And you've still got some time to get on in there and get signed up if you've been looking to make some new decorations out of some beautiful floral arrangements, whether it be large leaves, maybe some different plants from your garden. You can make some nice casted art pieces. And I'll tell you about how and where in just a few minutes. Thomas Rhett up right now, Walls 102.

0: Ashley Cook, Walls 102, Zane here, and I told you a little bit about what's going on this Saturday, a leaf casting event. This one going down at Hornbaker Gardens. This is sold out the last couple of years, and they're hoping to sell out once again. You've still got some time to get signed up if you want to make these beautiful art pieces. They'll have some specific leaves that they will provide, but you can bring your own if you've got some that you think would make a great decoration. You can get those casted, and it'll make for some beautiful garden decoration, maybe even a wall decoration, whatever you decide to do. But don't just take my word for it. I had the chance to talk with Tila out at Hornbaker Gardens about this event, and I'll be playing a clip from that interview in just a few. It's Walls 102.
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14: Partly cloudy skies this afternoon with daytime highs approaching 87. Mainly cloudy skies expected tonight, lows level off around 61. That's your updated forecast from Shaw Local Radio. Right now, it's 84 degrees.
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15: It comes from Silver Spoon, Golden Rule, private school, never miss Sunday church.

0: I'm in with Tilo Ward with Hornbaker Gardens, and they're looking forward to getting a very big event started. But before we get to that, how you doing today, Tilo?
1: I'm good. How are you?
0: Doing just fine. Now, I've heard that you've got this big workshop that sold out the past

0: not just a chance to get out of the house. It's also a chance to make some nice garden art and put a little bit of a personal spin on things. That's very exciting. Now, I've heard that there might be some items you might need to bring in for yourself. Could you tell me a little bit about that?
1: Yeah, so we provide all of the materials, but sometimes people might need something to transport their piece home, because when they leave here, it's not going to be dry, and they'll have to let it sit and dry before they take it out off of their little mold. So sometimes it's helpful for them to bring a cookie sheet or a piece of plywood. We provide a surface for them to work on, but just something to transport their piece home.
0: Okay. And for those of you out there looking to join in on this event, I hear there are some spots open. Can you tell me a little bit about that one?
1: Yeah, we have in our 10 a.m. workshop, we have 4 spots available in that. And then in our 1 p.m. workshop, we have 15 spots available there.
0: All right. And then once again, that is as time of recording. So things could change. Make sure you keep checking in with that. Don't miss out on this event, because it sounds like it's going to be a good one. Like we said, it sold out the last couple of years. And this year, sounds like we're on track for it. For people who are looking maybe for a little bit of extra information before the event so they know what's going down, where can I send them?
1: You can send them to hornbakergardens.com. And then there's a tab at the top of the website called Events. And they'll find the link to register under Leaf Casting Workshop.
0: All right, perfect. Hopefully we get plenty of people coming out, not just for this event, but for all the others you got going on out there. Thank you so much, Tila. I appreciate it.
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0: Graylin James, Walls 102. Zane here, calling it a day and calling it a Friday for myself. But don't worry, those of you who are still on the clock, Annie's going to be in just a little bit to keep you company going all the way to 7. So don't you worry about that. Hopefully you have plenty of fun hanging out with her, and hopefully you enjoy a little more music on the way. It's Walls 102. I'll catch you later.
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14: Partly cloudy skies this afternoon with daytime highs approaching 87. Mainly cloudy skies expected tonight, lows level off around 61. That's your updated forecast from Shaw Local Radio. Right now, it's 84 degrees.
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Wall to Wall Country, Walls 102, Blake Shelton, Stay Country or Die Trying. It's 14 minutes after 3 o'clock on a finally Friday afternoon, a beautiful 86 degrees outside. A few clouds, but it looks like it is a gorgeous afternoon. Coming up, music from Chris Stapleton. We are going to hear from Corey Kent, Casey Musgraves, and if you're looking for something to do this weekend, my pal Zane, you know, the guy on the air before me, he had a chance to sit down with the folks from LaSalle County Historical Society and talk about Wild Bill days. I love Wild Bill days. We'll chat about that coming up, too. Right now, it is Ella Langley on Walls 102.

0: Well, Country Balls 102, Post Malone, Luke Combs, guy for that. We need some new music from Post Malone. I'm kind of missing him. Oh, I thought there was going to be one more drum beat or something. I don't know. 21 minutes after 3 o'clock, Annie here with you on a finally Friday afternoon. When we come back, I've got music from the latest from Jackson Dean, and Zane is going to tell us about Wild Bill Days. That is the LaSalle County Historical Society doing that. Lots of great activities coming up this weekend. Should be fun. Walls 102.
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9: Partly cloudy skies this afternoon with daytime highs approaching 87. Mainly cloudy skies expected tonight, lows level off around 61. That's your updated forecast from Shaw Local Radio. Right now, 86.
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0: Hey, y'all, I'm here with Amanda Carter from the LaSalle County Historical Society talking a little bit about Wild Bill Days coming up at the end of the month. Now, Amanda, I know you've been doing this for a little while, but what do you have going on this year that's going to be so exciting? Because I'm sure you've had plenty of big events. What's going to make this one the big one?
1: So normally we do our event in Utica because that's where our facilities are located. But this year it's the 250th of the United States. And it's actually the 150th of Wild Bill Hickok's death in Deadwood. So we're doing a bigger show for everything. This year we actually have three locations. We have Utica, where we will be hosting Buffalo Bill's Wild West Extravaganza, which is an 80-minute live arena show.
0: Wow.
1: That will take place at 1:30 p.m. both Saturday and Sunday. And that is located down behind Jamie's Outpost. With that, they'll also have like a Old West Boomtown erected for the weekend, and that will be open 10 to 4, so you can go visit vendors with old-timey items. We've got a vendor that's doing tin-type photos, one that makes candles. There's an encampment, so you can actually go tour the different encampment sites, the different campsites, and talk to the reenactors. Again, that's 10 to 4, both Saturday and Sunday. And then we have Troy Grove, that would be Wild Bill Hickok's birthplace. And at 1 p.m. on Saturday and Sunday, we have a 12-scene reenactment of the life and times of Wild Bill Hickok that is put on by the Old West Regulators. They will be there pretty much 11 to about 3:30 or 4 each day. So if you don't get to make it to the reenactment, you can go up and talk to them and see the kind of the Wild West that we put up there, as well as a special exhibit near the birthplace of Wild Bill Hickok, and you can see the Wild Bill Hickok State Park with the memorial there. And then in Mendota, they are hosting Walt Willie. He will come in and give his program, End of the Trail, that highlights Wild Bill Hickok's time in Deadwood when he was shot and killed on August 2nd, 1876. Walt Willie will be doing two performances of that show at 11 a.m. and 2 p.m., both Saturday and Sunday. We do have free trolley rides in between all four sites. The trolley will run 10 to 4, starting in Utica at 10 a.m., then 10:30 to Troy Grove, and 11 o'clock drop-off in Mendota, and it will continue that route every 30 minutes at those three locations. And then down in Utica, again, we've got some stage coaches that we'll have for rides for everyone. So there's a lot going on. And we do have here in Utica at our Canal Warehouse facility, that is a museum located directly in the downtown. We will have a special Wild Bill Hickok exhibit that are artifacts from Wild Bill and his family that lived here in LaSalle County.
0: Wow, lots going on there. I knew Wild Bill was from Illinois. I didn't know it was this close to the area, and I didn't know that you were going to have this many different locations doing all kinds of stuff. You truly made it one of the biggest in the recent memory. I'm very excited to see how this all turns out. Thank you so much for calling, Amanda.
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0: Wall to Wall Country, Walls 102, Chris Stapleton, you should probably leave. 25 minutes in front of 4 o'clock. Now, I know Zane, talking with the lady from the LaSalle County Historical Society, gave you an awful lot of information there. Wild Bill Days are actually this weekend, today, tomorrow, or tomorrow and Sunday. I don't remember. Okay. But if you need clarification on anything that was said, head over to the Historical Society's website at LaSalleCountyHistoricalSociety.org. That is going to be the place to go. And like Zane said, I knew that Wild Bill was born and raised in LaSalle County. In fact, I think it's Troy Grove. So, yeah, a lot of good local history there. Walls 102.
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0: Wild Wild Country, Waltz 102. Kacey Musgraves and her new one. Absolutely love that song. It is Dry Spell. Coming up on 4 o'clock, it is a beautiful afternoon here at the end of May. Finally, Friday, 86 degrees outside. And every time I look out the window, all I want to say is, I wish I was there. Anyway, I've got Kelsey Valerini on the way. Waltz 102.
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7: Partly cloudy skies this afternoon with daytime highs approaching 87. Mainly cloudy skies expected tonight, lows level off around 61. That's your updated forecast from Shaw Local Radio. Right now, 86.
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Walls of Wild Country, Walls 102, Russell Dickerson, and Happen to Me. All right, it's about 12. Well, no, actually, I can't math. It's 15 minutes after 4 o'clock. I am Annie. Glad to have you with me on this finally Friday afternoon. 86 degrees right now. Beautiful day outside. I've got a lot of great music coming up. Lee Bryce, Morgan Wallen, Shenandoah, Josh Ross. Also, we will do your seventh inning stretch about 4:45. In the meantime, here's Jelly Roll on Walls 102.

0: Well, the Well Country Wells 102, Hudson Westbrook, and Never Be Sober. 22 minutes after 4 o'clock, still 86 degrees. A little bit of clouds out there, but it is a beautiful afternoon. All right, we got a lot of great music coming up. Bailey Zimmerman is on the way. Let's see, what are we going to talk about? I don't know. Oh, you know what? How about I tell you about our Kids Corner? We'll have that coming up, too. Wells 102.
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9: Mainly cloudy skies expected tonight with lows around 61. Daytime highs approaching 83. Tomorrow, cloudy skies with a few peaks of sun. That's your updated forecast from Shaw Local Radio. Currently, it's 86 degrees.
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7: Mainly cloudy skies expected tonight with lows around 61. Daytime highs approaching 83. Tomorrow, cloudy skies with a few peaks of sun. That's your updated forecast from Shaw Local Radio. Currently, it's 86 degrees.
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0: Wall to Wall Country Walls 102. It's Josh Ross. Hate how you look. Moving on. It is 12 minutes in front of 5 o'clock. Time for your seventh inning stretch. Let's see. First of all, let's keep it local. Last night, the Illinois Valley Pistols Shrimp beat the Quincy Doggy Paddlers 10-0. Tonight, it's country music and barbecue night, and the Pistol Shrimp are taking on the Clinton Lumber Kings, and that game is at 6:35 p.m. As for Major League Baseball, the Cubs and Cardinals face off tonight for the first time in 2026. That game time is at 6:15, and the White Sox are still at home in Chicago, taking on the Tigers again tonight. Game time for that, 6:40 p.m. Walls 102.
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0: Wall to Wall Country, Walls 102. Jordan Davis entering our country roundup for the first time with his latest release, Turn This Truck Around. 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All right, new entry means we lost someone. 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

Wall to Wall Country, Walls 102, Ella Langley in her number three spot today with Be Her. And before that, Riley Green had number four with Change My Mind. And I think if I remember correctly, those two might have been flip-flop. No, I think Riley Green was number five, moved to number four, and Ella Langley was four, moving to three. Because number two is still the same song as before. It's Country Roundup, brought to you by SGKR Injury Attorneys. So that means we're going to have a new number one. Walls 102.

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0: Here's your Walls 102 weather.
7: Mainly cloudy skies expected tonight with lows around 61. Daytime highs approaching 83. Tomorrow, cloudy skies with a few peaks of sun. That's your updated forecast from Shaw Local Radio. Currently, it's 88 degrees.
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0: Well, to Wall Country, Walls 102, it's Hardy and Truckbed. It is, 5:30, straight up or straight down, however you look at it. 5:30 on finally Friday afternoon, 88 degrees right now. I can't wait to get off work, go spend some time outside. I'm going to enjoy that this weekend as well. Will you be having a good weekend? I certainly hope so. I have your daily dose of uplift coming up. Morgan Wallen on the way as well. Walls 102.
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Well, the Wild Country Wild's 102, John Party and his latest with Boots Off. It is, oh my goodness, we're early for a change. 18 minutes in front of 6 o'clock, time for your daily dose of uplift. 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All right. So every month is some sort of an awareness month. I know we had Mental Health Awareness Month this month, but did you know it's also Stroke Awareness Month? Well, a barber in Iowa by the name of Craig Hunt is teaching his community to recognize symptoms of a stroke early. He actually suffered a stroke 10 years ago while he was working. So, in partnership with the American Heart Association of Iowa, Craig is now spearheading blood pressures in barbershops. It's a statewide effort to bring local nurses into barbershops and take blood pressures for free.

0: 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What a great idea. Jordan Davis and Amy Shepherd on the way. 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

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George Birch, Luke Bryan by request tonight with Ride, Ride, Ride. 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
16: Mainly cloudy skies expected tonight with lows around 61. Cloudy skies with a few peaks of sun again tomorrow. Highs level off around 83. That's your updated forecast from Shaw Local Radio. Right now, 86.
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Here's a public safety announcement for all of you driving in the Illinois Valley. 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

0: Well, the Wild Country Walls 102, Dustin Lynch, and that's his latest, as a matter of fact, by request tonight, Easy to Love. And that's going to do it for me for the week and the weekend. I will be back Monday, of course. As always, I'm okay, maybe not always, but most of the time I come back on Monday. 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